0: gonna dance around here tonight. 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Who wants to dance in this bright moonlight? I wanna be loved and this is the night. Two is company and three is a crowd. 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
0: Nobody's gonna dance around here tonight.

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0: the streets of McGilt I'll go. 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
1: Donald, where's your trousers?
0: Donald, where's my trousers?

in the gloaming on the bonny banks of Tyne. Rolling in the gloaming, wee man laddie, my man high. When the sun has gone to rest, that's the time that we love best. Oh, it's lovely roaming in the gloaming. There's Maun, Pawn, Glasgow, Broomy, Lother, going down the water for the fair. There's Bob and Mary on the Govan ferry, wishing jet propulsion could be there. There's steamers cruising, and there's buddies snoozing, and there's laddies fishing for the pier. And Paws perspiring, very near expiring, as he rows a boat for there to hear. With eyes a flashing, he's his vote is smashing to be walking daily on the prom. And men, Evelyn, are in seventh heaven as they walk along with Dick and Tom. From Dumbarton Rock to every Jean and Jock, extend

walk 500 miles, and I would walk 500 more just to be the man who walks 5,000 miles to fall down at your door. When I wake up, then I know I'm gonna be the man that wakes up next to you. When I go out,